0: 329.
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0: Poster 546, 546 for 368.
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12 Toronto, I'm a curfew, Bill Valley, Connors, SF Supermarket, 2004 West Lane. I'm a 243 of this chain. Chain was taken. 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

Yes, any 51 report not yet taken. Vehicle taken from Civic South Branch in Oakland last seen around 1800 hours yesterday. It's going to be a gray Toyota RAV4 with a license sign. 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

Engine 14, respond to chest pain, 143B, at 1869, Chatfield Circle, cross streets are between Chatfield Street and Chatfield Street.

0: Yeah, I'm good.
1: That's it.
0: Good, you can clear me RTF and show me routes to that 211 Valley Oak. I'll advise on the field.
1: Okay.

0: David, 44 with units to fill, and 911A Civic South, 2923 Mont Diablo. RP's advising there was a 4 and 5 at the store and a subject 911 and his mother. Any units to fill, channel 1.
1: Lily in California.
2: From Jesus.
0: Units recovering, 342, I copy your code 3 from Magnolia in California, last unit. Units are still...
3: 325, I copy, show the route, please.
0: 10-4, 3 David 44, your traffic. Three 38, did you have traffic?
4: Code 3, Eldorado and Church.
0: Copy code 3 from Eldorado and Church. Unit, that was code 3 from CSIS. For the units en route to the 911A, the suspect is going to be the victim's son. No other information at this time. Do I copy your message? Code 3 from the PD.

0: Engine 6, and Battalion Chief 1. Respond to shooting, stabbing. 607B, at 2923, Monte Diablo Avenue. Cross streets are between Kingsley Avenue and Occidental Avenue.
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0: On Court Street, only 153 Haven, 3297, 2923 Mont Diablo.
1: Can I copy?
2: Hey, 7-5, the unit 7-8, we're detaining them now. Facing westbound towards you guys. Sorry, eastbound towards you guys.
0: 4 copy. Detaining them now.
2: Seven 25, 1 detained. Can't hire it, and you can put in a 3 medical clearance.
0: All cars canceled, signaling 100 for 3 Sam 25, 2923 Mont Diablo. Any units are out, code 3, please slow down.

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0: and I'll continue until we hear back from them.
1: 10-4 is 10. 10-4-4 Lincoln 36.
2: 4 Lincoln 36, I copy.
1: 10-4 29 23 Mont Diablo. Three Lincoln 22. I can take that call. Lincoln 36, copy.
2: Copy, thank you.
1: Okay.
3: Did the FBO advise whether there was a 965 report in their jurisdiction?
1: They advised negative.
3: Copy. The subject here, I was able to confirm Cal Photo, but there's no prior contact on us. We have no prior contact with them. He's advising he lives in the area of People's Market, off the Country Club, and he can find his way home from there. Is there a unit available to transport him there?
1: That to assist.
3: Copy that. I will advise him. Thank you so much. Clear.
1: Clear.

0: Unit, I can assist you in working with transport, currently 98752. Pacific. Correction, ADO for Wesley.
1: 374, I'll be clear shortly. Yeah, I can't remember.

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1: Over. The central car is a 965A Park South, 2525 Viva. About to find their son, Jameer Tucker, black male, 4 years old, wearing an orange and green white striped shirt. White colored shorts missing. The J is going to be autistic and nonverbal. Any units to respond, Channel 1?
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repeating for engine 5 medic 16, district 805, C. Charles. 34-year-old female chest pain at Magnolia Care Home 4727 Songwood Court, cross of Waterford. 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

Looking for engine 6, medic 13, district 503, C. Charles. 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

Engine 2. Respond to overdose. Poisoning. 622A. At a 229E Church Street. Cross streets are between S. Hunter Street and South San Joaquin Street.

engine 2, medic 21, district 622 AM. 20-year-old male, fentanyl overdose in front of the Buffalo Mission, 229 East Church, between Hunter and San Joaquin. Patient wearing white shirt, blue and black pajama pants.

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0: 10-4. 42. 42.
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0: 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At a 229 E Church Street. Cross streets are between S. Hunter Street and South San Joaquin Street.
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1: Just confirming, I need three total ambulances. I've got one just arriving on scene right now. I need that third one sent to the woman's shelter on the north side of the campus. I believe it's 224 East Sonora.
2: Was that for the respiratory arrest?
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2: 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You need them as well?

0: 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Engine 2 on scene, a total of 3 medical aids. 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
1: 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I show the 2 medic units on scene. I'm going to cancel the BLS.
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0: 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Medic 21, the initial dispatched ambulance for the overdose is going to take this respiratory arrest to St. Joe's.
1: For engine 2, I have you and engine 3 attached to the same call for the overdose. Just advise if you need to be placed on the other calls.
0: I'm sorry, can you repeat that traffic for engine 2?
1: So you're attached to the overdose. Just advise if you want me to put you or engine 3 on the respiratory rest. I still have you on the overdose.
0: Negative. You can show engine 2 available.
1: Cover.
2: Control 1, back 21. He's just going code 3 to Joe's, one family rider.

0: Buffalo 17, Booker D, 1642, Amanda Court, Kurt, if you go like Aaron Holman, the Hispanic Mel 30s, Black Shirt, not Black, Audi Q7, Grandpa Sam Paul, 329, pointing out a black handgun at the European trailer in this vehicle, suspect fled, unknown DOT on Ponce de Leon, herpes not the collocation, any unit channeling.
1: Three ten twenty nine.
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Engine 9, respond to sick person, 504A, at 517 Eppleton Street. Cross streets are between N California Street and North Stanislaus Street.

0: Security of a taxi cab. Four and five F like PV East. 6711 in North Eldorado, 3 Sister Marnie Peebles, XML 33 unknown clothing, pepper spray, the European 243 in, also threatened at 245 with a bat, but no open scene. The X is in sight on the earpiece of the neighbors across the street.
1: Lincoln, 22. Three Lincoln 22 906 7 22.
0: Can you put me in front of 367 Ash?
1: 7 Ash 10 4.
0: Person 12 3 11 74 02 4 5 3 3 West. 05 Montgomery, can you get a trauma?
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Repeating for truck 7, medic 17, district 227, V-boy stage for an assault. It was 8003 Montgomery Crossing with Amherst and Wentworth. Engine 2033, medic 29, district U, Union 20. He's a route 9-year-old male who fell off the spike and is bleeding from the mouth. Will be in front of Sprouts 250 East 20 from Stockton and Milby.

0: 38.
1: Yeah, I'm 38.
0: I'm out with him. Carl's here. I'll take a code one pill. I don't think he's going to leave one of them.
1: 10-4, Unisys is 3 out of 38, code 1, has Carl's Jr., 939 West Charter.
2: Right.
1: 3 out of 42, you can hold my call and show me your route. 3 out of 42, 10-4, 3 David, 44, your traffic.
0: 44, that's it.

0: Yeah, go for he left.
1: Centaur, copy of code 4 at Carl's Jr. on charter. 3 Adam 42, copy.
2: 42, copy. Can you show me 909E, please?
1: Yes, sir.

0: have a Taco Bell 3714 East Hammer. In the bathroom, there's just a 47 tight black male, 30 to 40, pink shirt, black pants. I'm 550 and he's 9953. He has a knife hanging off of his pants. 10:29.
1: 3:29, I copy.

Engine 11, respond to a known manacle, 310B, at a 3714 Hammer Lane. Cross streets are between Holman Road and Samson Road.

0: Bridge at 11:28, District 3, Tempe Boys. The 18 is not secure. The 18 is a call holding. There's a black male down in the bathroom wearing a pink shirt, black pants. He appeared to be under the influence of an unknown type substance, and there was a knife hanging from his pocket. Taco Bell, 3714, is Taylor, Crystal Pullman, and Sampson.
1: Yeah, 74 on 2.
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Respond to full arrest. 141E, at 140, North Davis Road. Cross streets are between Davis Road and Wuthering Drive.

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2: 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Cross streets are between Lonnie Beckway and McNabb Street.

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Repeating for engine 14, medic 26S2, district 141 E, Edward. For a full arrest, with CPR in progress. 9-year-old male, 10040 North Davis, cross of LeBaron. Repeating for engine 7 and medic 25 in district 147 B Boy, 16-year-old male, near CPP. At Bear Creek High, 10555 Thornton, cross of Volumic and McNabb. They will be in the parking lot of Whistler, sitting in a school golf cart.

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Respond to a known manacle. 405H. At 4627 DaVinci Drive. Cross streets are between Grand Canal Boulevard and West March Lane.

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0: 24. At 8th and Park. Well, we have 100 PSI, I think it's going to be two vehicles involved. One vehicle flew in the air. To the
1: 901-660-660.
0: 22, show me the route.

Turn to the 9018. We have an RP advising. The subject current is 415 over the 901. And one of the passengers, a black female, 25 to 27, wearing unknown clothing, tried to run off. 987.

0: This would be clear current. Bus Coffin, second to be clear start 412-25, 2015 Chrysler out of series. Bus Coffin.
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1: Prefer, that's prefer. SMBLG 9 Robert William Frank 328.
0: Okay. Is that clear? Expired 1-24-26-07 Chrysler, release at Alton.
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1: 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Black clear, expired, 124-26-07 Chrysler, release at Alton.
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1: 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Okay, 45 S Park South, 2731 South Court, Indiana. 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

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Cross streets are between Lassen Avenue and Modoc Avenue.

0: the special cars with 3CM25 to come to call at 953 Park North in front of Sun Valley Food and Liquor at 415 South Wilson. It'll be a male wearing a gray shirt, red pants, who's not responding to the ERP. The ERP believes he's 972. And he is response channel 1, 3725, it's call 3668.
1: 3 3 3 3 3 3 3 3 3 3 3 3 3 3 3 3 3 3 3 3 3 3 3 3 3 3 3 3 3 3 3 3 3 3 3 3 3 3 3 3 3 3 3 3 3 3 3 3 3 3 3 3 3 3 3 3 3 3 3 3 3 3 3 3 3 3 3 3 3 3 3 3 3 3 3 3 3 3 3 3 3 3 3 3 3 3 3 3 3 3 3 3 3 3 3 3 3 3 3 3 3 3 3 3 3 3 3 3 3 3 3 3 3 3 3 3 3 3 3 3 3 3 3 3 3 3 3 3 3 3 3 3 3 3 3 3 3 3 3 3 3 3 3 3 3 3 3 3 3 3 3 3 3 3 3 3 3 3 3 3 3 3 3 3 3 3 3 3 3 3 3 3 3 3 3 3 3 3 3 3 3 3 3 3 3 3 3

Engine 2. Respond to a known manacle. 622C. At 415 S. Wilson Way. Cross streets are between East Honora Street and East Church Street.

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1: Picardo. Your current 15 Chevy at Oakland. I'm 46.
2: 36, can you normally play 9 Wingy King, George 675, I'm going to be out of that, so should be able to.
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1: 7, 22, 10, 4.

0: 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Are you first advised that somebody broke into the building and was taking things? They advise it's going to be a black male adult, unknown clothing, but forced entry into a door. There's now a 4 and 5 going on with the subject. Any units to respond, channel 13763, call 3675.
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0: 3 David 44, 10 4 units of fill.
3: 38, no.
0: 7 38, 10 4.
2: We'll be en route. We're nearby.
0: Perfect.

Greetings 32 and Coffee 97. The RP claims to be the manager of that location for the prior from earlier is under construction. The subject called to inform side was a black male wearing a black jacket, black pants, and he fled westbound Lindsay riding a pink girl's bicycle.

0: Debe darle two.
1: Is rising. The man will take off. Westbound on Andy with a light black jacket. Watch his device and get working on.
0: How far?

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1: Richard, we're going to have a map, Oak and San Joaquin.
2: 4 copy, Oak and San Joaquin.

Dispatch on fire, 3763 to copy the call. 901A, vehicle versus pedestrian, Civic South at Lincoln in Washington. Just respond, 13763, call 3681-681. RP is going to be the one involved in a gray Honda Civic down on the ground, but it is alert and conscious.

Engine 11, respond to laceration. 306B, at a 6465 West Lane, number 91. Cross streets are between Eastway A Road and Hammertown Drive.

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0: Ground 46. Can we get a 945 for a male clearing conscious, injury to the head?
1: 10-4, they're now.
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0: 111, medic 34, district 3, 0, 6, beat boy. 69-year-old female, having abdominal pain. West Point condo, 6465 West Lane, across the Swain, apartment 91.
1: Medic 34, do you have a gate clipper?
0: So far, we don't.
2: The west side of the complex off of Tamla Shanner. We're going to use that gate.
1: Okay, give us a second. We just have to turn around.

0: Speeding for truck 2, Medic 22S3, District 621 Adam, for a vehicle versus bicyclist at South Lincoln in Washington.
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0: 3, David, 44, channel 2, please.
1: 10-4. Dispatch on 2.
0: 44 on 2. Confirming the entrance to the crosstown in CHP.
1: For it on the on-ramp, it would be. If it's street level, then it would be a...
0: I couldn't copy.
1: If it happened on the on-ramp, it would be CHP. If it's street level, it's ours.
0: Thank you. Clear two.
1: Clear two.

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1: Yeah, quick one. 3
0: Davis 44.
1: Cayman, Molest Lake, 9 Davis, Frank, Nora, 852.
0: 10-4 comes back clear current 2013 Honda out of Stockton.

0: 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We're currently ETL. 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
1: 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Okay. Sure.

for Engine 10, Medic 37, District 405, J. John, for a 70-year-old female who's bleeding from her feeding tubes. 21 and 62 Picardo Circle, cross of Picardo Court.

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0: 3739. Can you put me out with 6 Yellow Adam Union 245? And we're at Holman, right across from, actually, south of Amherst.
1: Damn. Please have a clear current

0: Text Ranger. 3 out of 22.
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0: Okay.
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0: Engine 9, response seizure, 602C, at 337, East Poplar Street, number 3. Cross streets are between N. San Joaquin Street and North Sutter Street.
1: Both units with 3725 shall copy the call of 415Z, Seaport East, 415 South Grant. She's advising that her neighbors are outside that location. 922 and in a verbal 415, one subject mentioned something about a knife. 1025 is call 3701.
2: 10-4, copy.
1: 10-4.

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1: Negative, I can call her back.
0: Negative, will be code 4. Subject's about to leave anyway.
1: Because 42731 South Court.
2: 38.
1: 3 out of 38.
2: Listen, if there was a 943, there's still multiple subjects out here. I'll stand by to actually make contact.
1: So far.
2: There's one subject still out here trying to fight.
1: So far. Unit 0 on copy. 42, you should be knocked at 38. So far. 22, you can clear me assist and show me en route to 38. So far.
0: Turn 36 in traffic.
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Cross streets are between Mission Road and Marine Avenue.

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1: 10-4, four Lincoln 36. 7543 David 32 at 415 South Grant.
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Engine 2, respond to laceration. 622D, at 415, South Grand Street. Cross streets are between East Honora Street and East Church Street.

This is Metro Crossover 502 driver, Elliot Falking, card room 6111 West Main, the Asian male in a 50s white shirt with blue or gray stripes. Location extremely intoxicated in a silver Honda Civic 2R 70 Adam 046. 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

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Cross streets are between S. Beckling Road and North Wells Lane.

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0: A caller said 911B involving two vehicles parked north Union and Hazleton. Any to respond, Channel 1? Ground 66. Dispatch to 3 Adam 66.
1: 66.
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1: 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A black female, 30 to 40, wearing a green and white plaid shirt, is screaming, upset over her chicken.
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0: 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We've checked from MLK to Downey. We don't have anything for you, Till.
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0: 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Can you have the 940 in front of the house? Door is locked.
1: Okay.

0: 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At 155, East Iris Avenue. Cross streets are between Dunbarton Way and Strathaven Way.
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0: 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Copy call history 737-737. It's going to be for 965A. 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

0: 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Any unit, Channel 1?
1: It's my first.
0: 10-4.
1: I'll do 52 prior, so it's not bluffer.
0: 10-4. For more on the 415 CW, there's an open line with an adult male in 415. Alice talking about 243 and claiming someone took his phone.

essential part of the foreign side, the southbound side of mental health at 1212 North California. He'll be a male in the parking lot refusing to leave the property. He broke the top off of the glass bottles currently armed with it, and he has to respond to the one.

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1: Hold David 43, 10-4.
0: David 43, route to dispatch.
1: Hold David 47, 10-4.
0: 27.
1: David 27?
0: Yes.
1: I believe your traffic was covered. Did you have additional traffic?
0: Just clarifying, it was 27.
1: Arthur 1, David 47, what was your traffic?
2: Okay.

0: 1 David 27.
1: 1 David 27.
0: 1 in custody.
1: That's one.

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0: Franco, were you able to call back to Jay's father? He was a disconnected cell phone number.
1: When is it going to be? Can we make contact with father and he came and picked up the phone over here at Walmart?
2: Just for info, we're on a blind in California.

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1: Juan, 31 copy is good for at 1212 North California. 746, 1314 copy.
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competing for Engine 13, District 210, B-Boy, for a possible brush fire under the overpass near the soccer complex, 10055 North, Sierra 99 West Frontage, across the Waller.

0: 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Dispatch to 1 David 27.
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0: Number.

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At 3017, Juliet Road. Cross streets are between the third drive and Parabola Way.

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0: Same location, but I believe it's in the back parking lot of 337 East Poplar. 7 Tiber Ida Mary 448.
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1: Okay. 21-year-old male who was assaulted is now unconscious. 3017 Juliet between Madrid and Tarragona. No staging orders. The suspects are gone.
2: 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Cross streets are between Kentfield Road and Huntington Lane.

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2: Engine 13, respond to hazmat incident still alarm. 230B, at 9060, Chianti Circle. Cross streets are between Bernaxa Lane and Bartolino Court.

0: 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Respond to overdose. Poisoning. LDL 20. At a 215 East Lodi Avenue. Cross streets are between S. Stockton Street and South Washington Street.
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3: We'll do a 27 out.
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1: Repeating for engine 232, medic 19, 26-year-old male, fentanyl overdose. Behind Smart and Final 215 East Lodi between Stockton and Washington. PD's now advising they are on scene. It'll be the 300 block of Lodi Avenue in the North Alley.
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0: responded.
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0: 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I need to know if I can call the police. Should I call back to the office?
1: Never.

0: 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She advises the person that she saw is no longer 987 and she doesn't need police anymore.
1: Probably, thank you.

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0: 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Colonel Tom, Charles 8, personalized plate.
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1: David, 43.
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0: Yeah. 3763, your plate comes back clear and current to a 21 Chevy out of Stockton.

0: 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Repeating for engine 12, medic 30, district 724, B-boy. 45-year-old female who was attacked by the cat. The cat's now in the backyard. 2430 Tiffany, between 10th and Fiesta.
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Dispatch to 1 King 16. 1 King 16, 415 S, Lakeview West, 3591 Quail Ledge Drive, number 120. 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

Engine 2, respond to a known manacle. 602F, at 815, Channel Street. 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
0: 1 David 55 and all callers for officer safety, 957 Valley Oak North in the area of Hammer Lane and Palisades. RP advised they heard 2957. And then RP's bedroom window shattered. No suspect info. All cars referred call history 803-803. Dispatch cleared. 2244.

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1-David-33, a 415 SP Port West at 1538 Love Drive. Therapy's whispering, advising her child's father, Kenneth Washington, black male, 43. Is 987, they get the J, but appears to be 92. Special cars, 4 and 5, Elliot Oak South, Montbarn, and Gilmer. 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
1: 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It comes back clear, current to a 2015 Subaru, and it has a release on a stop sent to 1921 Park Lane.

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1: Engine 6, respond to fire alarm still. 607B, at 1339, Kingsley Avenue, number C11. Cross streets are between Dixie Drive and Shimizu Drive.

0: 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Cross streets are between Knickerbocker Drive and Grenoble Way.
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Squad 9, respond to chest pain, 501H, at a 1630 N Edison Street, number 41. Cross streets are between W Elm Street and West Walnut Street.

0: 16 prior for a 910 Lakeview West, 5858 Morgan Place, number 14. Black male with a gray hoodie knocking on door. RP doesn't know who it is. RP will be hiding in the bathroom, not armed. Is home alone with her cat. 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
2: 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First one, I'm Medic 94 District, 501 H. Henry, 69-year-old male, chest pain. Good Samaritan Rehab, 1630 North Edison, cross of Elm and Walnut, number 41.
3: 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Units are route to the 910. RP advised she's no longer hearing the knocking. She looked down and she couldn't see anything either.

0: One David 33. Dispatch to One David 33. David 33, Officer Atkins, for Trujillo.
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0: My name is 61. I copy your route to the 415 Lakeview East at the Walgreens 7929 Lower Sac. Will be a black female adult wearing a gray beanie, gray shawl, black clothing. Who's inside the business yelling at customers and threatening to 243 an employee?
1: Just something.

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1: 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We're just making contact with ERP now.
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0: 27, can I get my college number, please?
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0: Okay, thank you.
1: Morning, Gregory.
0: Hey, Jim Ford. Can you start standing in, please?
1: 10-4, San Nina Cruz, Monday to 33. The 940 T 1921 Picasso.
0: Can we start standing in, please, as well?
1: 10-4. Chief complaint alert in Hodges.
0: He's alert in conscious from he's bleeding from the head.
2: Can I show him out?
1: 10-4.
2: And it's 3-4.

0: Yeah, 49. Yeah, 49. Taking off the calls are 850, 850. 940 with fire. They're out at our operations with an excess of fighting. She's being harassed.
1: One day 47 prior.

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Respond to fire alarm still. 210C. At 9635, Galana Lane. Cross streets are between Salvatore Lane and Sophia Way. Engine 5. Respond to assault. 807A. At 1921, Picasso Way. Cross streets are between Pissarro Side and Cioli Lane.

Paintings from Picasso, cross of Pissarro and Dalí. Repeated for entry 13 district, 210 C. Charles. Fire alarm going off, 9635 Colonna, cross of Salvatore and Sophia.

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1: Far, Shirley.
0: I'm David 53. I copy your route to the 4 and 5 in Valley Oak. For info, it's going to be a Hispanic male, 20s, wearing a gray long sleeve shirt and sweatpants, who's causing a 4 and 5 with other members. He is currently sitting inside of a white pickup truck in the parking lot.

Tug 7, respond to AOC, 222A, at 721, Pio Pica Avenue. Cross streets are between El Toro Way and San Miguel Avenue.

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0: Please hold please.
1: There's no play. We'll check the thing right now.
0: Sure.
1: Yeah, I'm trying to.
0: Thank you.
1: Okay, it's going to be 3, Frank, Adam King, Paul, 1, 3, 8, William Robert, 2, 3, 7, 6, 1, 3. That's what, 4.

0: This is Cars, possible 502 driver Civic South in the area of Weber and Lincoln. The black Dodge with a license of 9, Nora John Robert 209, occupied by a Hispanic male mid to late teens. Serving in the lanes and lasting going eastbound on Weber, refer call history 857 to stretch clear 2354. Dispatch 2149. 49, speaking copy call history 859-859. It's going to be for 937, possible 953 via train.
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0: 1-47, hold our call for Hispo Chavez and Rosa Lassiter there.
1: 1-47, 10-4. It's a Hispanic female, 24, and a Hispanic male, 21. Wearing no shirt and a 4-5 outside that location on Telegraph. There's also 2 J's with them that are crying. They possibly live at 1515 Telegraph.
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1: 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Can we try a call back?
0: Confirm.

0: 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They possibly went inside of their residence, the 1515 Telegraph.
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0: Somebody else was one acting, advising you to take a nap. Go for
1: it. Copy 4. 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
0: 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We're both gonna be at 1515.

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0: 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Can I get a DR for the 2800 and the 901, please?
1: 10-4, do you need two DRs or just one?
0: Two.
1: 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All cars out, 415 North Park North, 1421 pin shot, any instant response, channel 1. Cars for officer safety, 957 Pacific North, heard in the area of 2725 Country Club, at least 6 to 7, heard nothing seen. Please protocol 3, 1313, dispatch clear at 18 after midnight.

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Respond to chest pain. LDH 18. At a 321W Turner Road, number 27B. Cross streets are between Unpleasant Avenue and Lincoln Avenue.

This is Central Cargo, 415F, Park North, 1421, Pin Shot. Got a couple RPs calling in about Davion Lewis that pushed his grandma on the floor. We now have a male calling in stating that there was people with guns outside and that PD needed to hurry and then hung up. Any of this to break and response channel 11723, if you can copy a 12312. Thank you, Brandon. I'll copy for you. 4910 for.

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Bon dia, effectivement. One David 61, prior for 415 F, Lakeview West, 5808, Alexandria, please. RPA, she wanted her boyfriend Tyron removed and

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0: 376. 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

0: 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RP can hear a female yelling and a vehicle driving back and forth. 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
1: 4. Yeah, 55, come back clear and current to a 2013 Mercedes out of the television.

One day 55, we reached a female from a prior who said she was outside.

Engine 3, respond to difficulty breathing. 724B, at 1501 East 9th Street. Cross streets are between South Street and Ann Street.

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Respond to difficulty breathing. 870. At 1929, Lock Rose Lane. 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

0: Repeating for engine 5, medic 27, district 8070, David, 57-year-old female, dizziness and difficulty breathing. 1929 Black Rose, cross of Roderick.
1: I
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1: Sure.
0: So 211 arm just occurred at the 711, 4415 Pacific across the Bianchi. The business, the Star Fuse reporting three suspects that were armed with guns. We're getting further.
1: Sam 65 around.
0: You guys missed one.
2: Yes, how about?
0: You guys missed one.
2: 33 around.

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1: 6-1-1, make traffic. Fuck.
0: 61, I can't copy any of that.
2: Suspects, we're last seen going northbound on Pacific. We'll make contact with RP to get better description.
0: Northbound Pacific. What is 55 for city cameras? Can it possibly be a silver older model four-door sedan, license unknown? Leaving the call location southbound just before the RP call. That's the only thing we've seen.

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1: David, how are you? Hump Civic north of Maple somewhere. So advise that a white sedan traveling southbound continued on. We're going to 937-4.
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0: Right, that shows not to point there.
1: Over. Over.
2: Trying to do those units on 901. It looked like it was a white Honda Accord.
1: One of the 43 security calls in advising with a white Nissan newer, possibly 22 four-door hit a pole on the sidewalk before going southbound Pacific.

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0: 10-4.
2: 6-1. Can I also have a DR for 211, please?
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0: David 43.
1: We're in post. The city guard here just showed up and advised the vehicle pulled into the parking lot of Starbucks and fled east down to one of the alleys down there.
0: And forth.

Just flashing in as my mate 7-41 Pacific and Maple. We had Stephen from Pilot Head Security calling in reporting that they saw the driver of the vehicle, Hispanic male, long hair, wearing a black shirt, white undershorts. We'll walk off eastbound on Alder. He's also wearing a baseball hat. Turbo, this RP also has it on video.

0: just question a unit able to assist Marie at 27 with a blood draw kit at County Hospital.
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1: Christian.
0: Can we get an aqua file for alert? Constantino, he's having trouble breathing.

0: I'll call this before you use the phone private Harry's Cocktails, 407 East Martin Luther King Crosses Sutter, SDC. There's going to be 8 subjects outside the call location banging on the business doors waiting for employees to come out. Shifts are 922, and I'm upset because the business is closed. The ERP thinks that they have weapons, but no weapons were seen. Unit Channel 1.
1: Mitchell Fort Wayne Golf, 401.

0: That car is a 937 Lakeview West, 3754 Hatcher Circle. Any unit, Channel 1? Further on the 937 in Lakeview, RP advised that she heard her gate being pushed open. She looked out and sees the doors open, but does not see anyone. Any unit, Channel 1?
1: Okay, we'll be clearing for a little bit after that.
0: Number.

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1: What is it then?
0: 1-877, 901, blocking Bear Creek East, 8712 Santa Maria Way. Will be a brown Ford and a green Ford

Talk 7. Respond to abdominal pain. 221A, at 8363, North Pershing Avenue. Cross streets are between W. Barcelona Avenue and Thornton Road.

Dispatch cars, 415 Valley Oak South, 23 8 Week Court. There is two females who are beating up another female in the parking lot. Can you make channel 1?

Engine 6. 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At 718 West Willow Street. Cross streets are between N. Edison Street and North Baker Street.

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0: 53, memo plate 5, Frank Zero, Victor 728.
1: So far.
2: Okay, you want to close more?
1: Happy Coach Boy, Harry's Cocktails, 407, you said, okay. 10853, that plate comes back clear and expired as of 2825 to a 2003 Infinity of Stockton. Monday 53, it also has a pending out of Stockton.

Lincoln 7, Medic 31 S2, District 301A Adam, 34-year-old male having an asthma attack, shortness of breath. At Pacific in Ben Holt, patient will be at the bus stop in front of Safeway wearing a blue hoodie and blue jeans. He did advise this was brought about because somebody tried to assault him. There's no suspect on scene, no staging orders given, but the ambulance advised they'll be staging.

0: and he's got another team. The ambulance doesn't need the stage.
1: 7-7. Mike 31, are you on channel 1? That's for 1 David 77 at 8712 San Maria Way.
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0: 1-David-33. 1-David-33. 1-David-33, 415 Seaport
1: East, Stanislaus and Jefferson. It's going to be near the park, a white older truck with a white female in her 50s wearing a black shirt is standing near the vehicle yelling. I don't know why.

0: Not on 31. Went out on 31, units to Philip 015S, Martin Luther King in El Dorado. Employee 11350 or 922 reporting that a family number 243 sent.
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At 3318 Brookside Road, number 239. Cross streets are between Glen Eagles Drive and West March Lane.

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0: 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RP's ex-boyfriend is inside of her apartment. RP advises she's trying to protect her jail. Her jail. Still trying to get further.
1: Did you copy interrupt?
0: Go for it.

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At 2121 Bristol Avenue. Cross streets are between Franklin Avenue and Delaware Avenue.

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Respond to large vehicle fire. H-129. At Interstate 5 and 8 mile northbound, no stock.

0: Control 1, Truck 7. Lane, that big rig is in.
1: Truck 7, CHP just said northbound I-5, north of 8 miles.

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1: Heading to.
0: CHP just called back and said the RP called them to advise that it looks like it's cooling down. If they still need fire to continue, do you want us to reduce the response?
1: Well, we can send one person engine, cancel the balance.
0: Engine 7, you copy your first in, or correction, engine 14, you copy your first in.
1: Yeah, 4.
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Cross streets are between ST Avenue and East Waterloo Road.

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Respond to chest pain. 304C, at 6518, 10th Avenue. Cross streets are between Ila Mesa Avenue and Detail Campo Avenue.

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Dispatch 20, David 25. Mine's AV 25 and all others. Prepare to copy it to make the Jewett report not yet taken. Vehicle taken from Park North, 2293 East Lindsay Street, will be a blue 2013 Hyundai Sonata, plate 9, David William 123, last seen 2100 hours last night. All cars are free, call history 97, 97, dispatch clear, 448.

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At 2955, Christina Avenue. 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
0: On Lincoln 41, do you want to be put back on the 1220 call at the SUV?
1: Go back on it once I arrive. I'm going 987 here in a couple minutes, so you can do that.
0: Of course. Is that clear too?
1: Clear too.

0: 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This is Tangara. Confirming medic 35 and out.
1: Medic 35, are you on the channel?

0: Engine 10, S3 just called over. They're having us swap units.
1: The command report not yet taken. Vehicle taken from Seaport East, 436 East Jefferson Street, will be a Black 07 Ford Explorer plate 8 Henry Guinean Union 738. Vehicle was last seen going northbound on California. All cars refer to call history 9898. Dispatch clear 458.

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1: Good.
0: 1-35, 415 CW in the area of 1120 East March Lane. Will be a phase one only from a disconnected cell with a female saying there's someone outside 243 a little girl.

0: 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Can you call them other institutions for that, please?
1: Yeah, we're.

0: 16, it was voicemail and callback.
1: Oh boy, there's nobody out here and they're not answering the phone.
0: 10-4.

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Cross streets are between W's Way and Road in West Rutledge Way.

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LD-19. At 125, Merton Way. Cross streets of between Cordia Avenue and Olympic Avenue.

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Cross streets are between E6th Street and E7th Street.

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At 1952, Wagner Heights Road. Cross streets are between Hickok Drive and Thornton Road.

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0: The correct 926 for the 940-901 is going to be Arch and Spite for Park District.
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0: 26 is going to be Arch Road and Spite Court in Park District.
1: 10-4.

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Cross streets are between S State Route 99 EFR Road and Frontier Way.

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1: Engine 12, standby.

Car Civic South with the Sergeant Scott to the call at 912 in front of the PD 22 Weeks Market. There's a Spanish male wearing a brownish gray hooded sweatshirt throwing items in a marked patrol vehicle parked in the front lot. Units respond, channel 1. Sergeant Scott to call 3161.

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2: 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We're close to getting off on Arch, but it appears Montezuma's on scene as well. Might be able to check with them.
1: 10-4.

0: on everything. So, how you feel so far with the RPF right there?
1: Five.
0: Yeah. The yellow side is clear. We're gonna go check the center side.
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0: 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At 2443 West Alpine Avenue. Cross streets are between Webster Avenue and Plymouth Road.
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2: 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We're still stuck on the off ramp.

0: 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Montezuma Fire's on scene, canceling the Stockton fire response.
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0: Medic 1, do you have traffic for Control 1?
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2: Walker's Lake US 415 at CVS, 2605 West March, cross the Quail Lakes, any unit general. Four units of Philatonum 73 and route 4415, 2605 West March.
3: Putting it this one, won't be in route.
2: It's going to be a Hispanic female, black sweater, blue jeans. She had a knife in her hand earlier this morning. Male heavier set, camouflage jacket, blue shorts. There's a 415. I was overheard saying the male attacked her.
0: Control 1.

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1: 6-5.
0: I'm on a zoom of fire. There's going to be three patients. They're all going to AMA. They're going to handle the AMA. They're canceling everybody.

0: Engine 4, ambulance is en route code 3 southbound on El Dorado, coming up on... Coming up on Benhall.
1: Hi, someone.
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1: Is animal control logged on yet?
2: They normally don't log on until 8. I can give them a try.
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1: 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I'll set up a call for 8 o'clock.
0: Copy, thank you, miss.

Engine 9, respond to code 2 open or sheer hydrant. 522D, at 1827, North Commerce Street. 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

0: Well, Carson, you're in Sofala 2, Adam 23, en route for a 594 at Taco Bell, 5025, State Route 99. Suspect is still seen in the area. 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
1: Hey, Charles One.
0: Charles One, we are west of Highway 99 on Arch, and traffic is backed up all the way west from the collision scene. If there's a unit that can go code to get there, we can't get past all this traffic to get to the scene.
1: To Adam 23, are you able to prior to...

Pass it to Sam 27. Copy to Charles 1, last traffic. They're needing a unit to go code due to traffic backed up and can't get to the scene of their accident. 23 is en route.

0: 27, 27.
1: Confirm which unit is going code.
0: 2 Adam 23 will be responding code to assist 2 Charles 1 with getting to the scene of the 911.
1: Copy, 0415.
0: Negative. Fire is requesting PD for a fire engine that was doing 4 vehicles involved. The traffic is so backed up that 2 Charles 1 cannot get to scene.

0: Jocelyn, we're going to go south on 99 to French Camp Road and go all the way around to try to get to the fight from the east side of the district.
1: Did you need 2 out of 23 to continue?
0: Affirm, because we're not sure how badly congested French Camp Road will be as we get to Arch and Fight.

0: 23. Can I get John 2 to run a couple bites?
1: 10-4. Dispatch on 2.
0: 23 on 2. First vehicle is going to be 8, Paul, Boy, George, 3-1-1. It's going to be a light blue Mazda.
1: 10-4, clear current, 2016 Mazda, stock in.
0: Second vehicle is going to be 9 William Paul Adams, 507. It's going to be a dark or black Honda.
1: 2017 Honda Stockton.
0: So it's going to be 8 Charles George Mary 331, a gray Dodge Charger.
1: 2018 Dodge Modesto.
0: Copy, that's all the plates. Thank you, clear 2.

Thanks. Harry.

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1: Right there.
0: 2041. 41, go ahead. Both units. A 933, 9 South El Dorado. 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
1: Chicago.
0: Technique is 987. 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Can you start expedite a 939 for a vehicle which is non-operative? It's going to be expedited flyback.

0: reporter so far. It's going to be HVAC people.
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0: 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All Sig North District, Calaveras River Levy, and El Dorado. So if you have a bike path, white male, or Hispanic male, that's who went back to the sweatshirt, brown pants with a black backpack. He was waving around a long kitchen knife. He's going to be on the bike path.
1: Yes.
0: He's going to be walking westbound towards Pacific. Last unit.
2: 47, right on now, you know.
0: 7, 10, 4.
1: 23, entering this bell right now.
0: 4. I'm going to leave.
3: Q727, copy that call.
0: Okay.

0: Maritime Money Corp. To Charles Wolf.
1: Uh-huh.
0: And a one, if one hasn't been told yet.
1: The phone you dial number 1-3-504-13-504.

go out to 9127 with a gun. The knife. The RP's calling back and Liza Mel turned around and is now following him. He left the bike on the path on El Dorado.

0: James Delta 912 with the night. 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He no longer sees the mail following him.
1: Jeffy, you can show me 987, Nicole.
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0: 233 advises you make contact with the subject.
1: 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I'll go to Jamestown and look for the RP.
2: Charles 1 to 23. Start flagging that big gray, big rig track towards me and get all that eastbound traffic towards me. We're going to get them opened up.
1: 23, copy.

to the 912. I'll be advised the mail is behind him again. It's going to be on Jamestown. RP is now by Kinfield Apartments on Kinfield. He's now saying he's not sure if it's a knife or a long tool he's rolling around. And the mail is whistling at him.

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1: 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He's inside the apartment complex.
0: I'll call 900, Kinfield, Berkshire.
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At 3143, Sea Dalane. Cross streets are between Landview Drive and Morgan Place.

0: 23, my last car going westbound is that gray car. Once it clears, start sending eastbound traffic.
1: 23, copy.

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0: Go ahead. Can I get a DR for 459 and for 7?
1: 10-4, your DR number 13505. 13505. And how do you read my radio?
0: It was cutting out.
1: Figure 34? Figure 34. Adam 21. It's going to be at the Taco Bell, 5025 South State Route 99.
2: Go for it.
1: I'll take that. Look at 3810 for 2 out of 21. Is that going to be 715 only?
3: April.

0: 23, after that gray sports car, stop all that eastbound traffic.
1: It's 10 team wave out by St. Cal. It's 10 JOR.
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3: He's up for a down house. What is RP's address?
2: Her address is 32 West Adams.
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1: You're on two.
0: Charles, one, who was the other tow truck that we ordered?

0: Sylvie Microphone.
1: 10-4. Go to Channel 2 with me. I'm going to have to give you directions from Mike's to get out to us.
0: 4 Channel 2. Dispatch is on 2.
1: Okay, traffic on Arch from 99 going eastbound is backed up a mile past the freeway overpass. He's not going to be able to get to us coming that way. We went all the way south on 99 to French Camp, took French Camp east to Austin, and then took Austin up to Arch. That might be the easiest route for them to get to us.
0: I will let them know.
1: Thank you.
0: Yeah.
1: 23, stop that silver car, the one after it.

0: 8 Union 3 5 6 1 0. Second is 8 8 4 4 5 John 3. And 9 King King Sam 3 7 3. I don't need the return either. Thank you.
1: This was good.

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1: Did 45's call come in first, or the one at Weston?
0: 45, I'm going to duke them.
2: Duke is our tow.
3: It might be. Once you stop traffic coming westbound, then let them in.
2: Simple. I'm going to stop. Two more to go.
4: Charles, well, if you guys can hold those east and west, I'm going to let this Honda Civic move over to the right hand shoulder.
3: Sorry, 3 cops.
2: Okay, I've stopped the traffic on my end.

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1: 你觉得是吗？
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3: 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Eastbound traffic coming your way.

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1: 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He just got in the cab. 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
0: 23, copy.
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At 5935, Brush Creek Drive. Cross streets are between Kansas Backway and Canyon Creek Drive.

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0: 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We'll meet you there in a minute. We're going to go up to Waterloo. We'll come back.
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0: Control 1, engine 12. We've cleared northbound 99 from Golden Gate to Waterloo. We're going to be UTL unless you have anything further.
1: I have nothing further. I'll show you our UTL.

0: 53. This last to 2 David 33. David 33, have you made contact on the phone yet?
1: Yes.

Sisters, Seaport East. We'll check possible 243 at the White House Hotel, 2305 South El Dorado. 10-1.

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0: To item 61, 901B, Lakeview West, near Lincoln High School, 6844 Alexandria, please cross the stand. It's a white sedan versus a gray sedan.
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0: 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Lincoln 1, go ahead.
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Cross streets are between Stanton Way and West Lincoln Road.

Strange and 792, the 6303, Adam. P's and Alpha V Blocks involving a gray Hyundai and white Toyota. Involving a 41-year-old now. 6768, Alexandria, the Pastor McClellan. 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

0: 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Cross streets are between Bevel Drive and Knickerbocker Drive. Squad 9, respond to difficulty breathing, 501F, at 2227, Kensington Way. Cross streets are between S. Tuxedo Avenue and Oxford Circle.
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0: 10-4, first one's going to be 7 Robert King Yellow 511, so a Toyota Camry. Second one's going to be 9 King King David 777 to a Hyundai.

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0: 24 to dispatch. Could you put us on a cell stop at Pershing and Fremont? License plate is going to be on Ontario plate. Charles David Edward Charles 450.
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0: 11, do you want me to put you out on the fire drill or are you going to be AOR soon?
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0: Copy.
1: George 20. Yeah, if there's no rush, just so we can have it memoed into the call, please.
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10851 report not taken. 10851 from 1428 South Sutter, taken as a white 2000 Chevy Astro van, license plate 9 Nora Adam Frank 969. 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
0: 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Magnolia and Eldorado.
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1: Partners. I'm going to go with that distance.
0: To Adam 65. Adam 6.
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0: Mike 4, can you show us 909? And then, do you have any 965B calls pending in this area?
1: No, for 965B calls.
0: Mike, can you show us flag down on the 1000 block of North Center on some type of 95B?
1: 10-4.

Walker's Lake View East, 415-505 type, Swain and Pacific. RP's advising of a black Nissan Altima, 9 Henry Charles Robert, 93768, last seen southbound. Vehicle is stopping at green light, slamming on brakes, randomly engaging in road rage. 2 David 63, I'll show you.

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1: 23. 23. Continuing route to Bike 5. They're on some sort of a 965B in the 1000 block of North Center.
0: Copy.

0: 757 and 53 prior from the 647 type. Both units prior, 4415 Valley Oak South, 4460 Cotton Court, up number 5, cross of Bianchi. The female on the line provided the address, saying she needed police. There was a male heard cussing in the background, then possible a struggle over the phone before the line dropped.
1: Call
0: history 195-195. From 57, I copy your message via NBC. All present.
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263 and 261, we've been able to make unable to make contact with the business. Did reach a neighboring business who is advising nothing seems out of the ordinary.

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1: 2-4.
0: There's gonna be a pair of balls. Fuck, 04 here.
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0: 9-12, possible 459, residential. It's going to be Seaport West District, 4573 of Bruzy. Repeat, is not 987. Thing from his camera. Believes there's subjects that entered into his backyard. It's supposed to be two unknown race males. If he had taken his cameras for clothing description, advise he doesn't have a visual on them, but they were just in his backyard.
1: She's
0: saying,
1: I'm 27, show me, huh?
0: Never.
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0: I'm 35.
3: Which I am, and show me route as well.
1: 33, can you tell us what side of the house they're supposed to be on?
0: Semi.

Units around the RP advises subjects were early taking his stuff and they're still hiding in the bushes. We're trying to see what side they're on in the backyard. Stand by.

is aroused from Bruzy. The RP has live camera footage. He said they are currently on the right side of the house in the backyard.

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0: two subjects. He can see two subjects standing next to the fence in the backyard. He's currently not seeing any weapons, still waiting on a clothing description.
1: Got it.
2: Traffic in the backyard is going to be hit. We'll have to change the order. It should be open.
0: 33, can you repeat?
2: 33 to access the RP's backyard. Is it going to be a locked gate or should the gate be open?

0: Name is Rizzo Brewery VIP. 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Number 33, the gate is open.
1: T-SAT 27.
0: 727.
1: 27, it's you. It's available. Send him that white house, please.
0: Is there any UAS on the air?

0: somebody beating Gravelin.
1: Twenty-seven.
2: 26 Degree said he could stop by the PD and give UAS.
1: Copy.
2: 26 Degree, I'll show you out. Units, per the RP's camera, the subject are still standing in the same spot.

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Respond to diabetic problem. 307A. 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

Repeating for engine 10, Mike 16 to 6307, the Adams. All diabetic issues, abnormal breathing, 6902, Stumper, Foley Circle, Casa, Shiloh, please.

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0: 2327.
1: Does the RP still have visual?
0: Fine with him, we can call him back. But he said that he still sees them on his camera.
1: Copy, we're going to go through the back door today.

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1: 31.

0: This is 27.
1: Okay.
0: This is 27. We have the RP back on the line. He said he sees the officers in his backyard and the two males are in front of the officers.
1: That's what he said. We don't see him in front of us.
0: Right.
1: 27, what are they talking about on the other side of the fence?
0: Let me ask.

0: 35, do you have traffic?
1: David 33, we could cancel the 900 for now.
0: This one. So 945-73 approved.
2: Slow down 75. Is there any chance you can ask RP what apartment number she is in?
0: She's supposed to be in apartment number 66.

0: callback, the Mail House Answers states it was just an accidental dial. You had on 71, 73, and 75 on callback the Mail House Answers and declining that there was any 415. He did confirm that it was apartment number 66. I also spoke to the female half.
1: Two Sam 27.
2: 79, go ahead.
1: The RP stated the two males were near the fence on the right side by the officers, and then he mentioned something about a hanging fence.
2: And we'll have one of the officers call them directly. That way there's try to get a better clarification from them.
1: 10-4.
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1: Sam 27.
4: Sam 27, I'm going to kill you 4569 as well, sir.
1: 10-4.

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0: And four, there was one character difference in that second reading. That VIN returns clear expired 3/12/23 to a 2006 Buick with several releases, most recent out of Stockton, worth auto sale. That'll be memo. Touch clearing two.
1: 53, 22, 22.

0: total disagree. You start me another unit, code 2.
1: Two units of forward flat on 53.
0: 61 in off.
1: 30, Pavilion Plaza.
0: I'm sorry, you're right, not the left.
1: I'm 4.

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Response is seizure. 650G. At 4035, East Guernsey Avenue. Cross streets are between S. Olive Avenue and South Oro Avenue.

Engine 2, respond to laceration. 602H, at 640E Main Street, number 108. Cross streets are between S. American Street and South Stanislaus Street.

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At 8645. Acapulco 8. Cross streets are between Ali and West Coast D. Leon Avenue.

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1: Excuse me.
0: Telephone, are you able to break for 969A where a pole fell down in the middle of the roadway, Garfield, Washington?
2: Engine 7, Control 1. 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

0: 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At a 4517 Rickerbacher Drive, number 218A. Cross streets are between West Lane and Bordeaux Avenue.
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2: Hotel. 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
1: 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V2, that plate comes back, 851, is it occupied?
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Cross streets are between Rocky Lane and Lee Baron Boulevard.

0: 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Respond to fall. 290. At 3334 Bonner Heights Road, number 23. 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
1: Charles 1, go ahead and clear as RTF on our present showers en route to assist 3 Charles 9.

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1: 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She is breathing and has a pulse, not waking up.

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0: You're 1953, Lake Butte East, March in Pershing. Sidewalk on Pershing in front of the Arcos and Unknown Race Mill, wearing a white top. He has a light colored lab with him.
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0: Good night,

repeating for Jeff Farm Medic 7 District 401C Charles. PD has called the infirm man down. He's going to be wearing a white top. I mean, laying down on the side of the AMPM on the Pershing side of the cross of March.

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0: 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LDP 18. At 401, West Kettleman Lane. Cross streets are between Esley Avenue and South Hutchins Street.
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7 to 6301 Ada Intercom. Over pedestrian. It's going to be in front of the Chase Bank. 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Pacific and Ben Holt.

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0: Adam 61 and a unit to fill 933 of a residence, 5814 Alexandria Place, crosses Beater Ridge, covers the Kathleen Barnett residence, front door and motion detection. There's a subject 987 without proper code.
1: Adrian 19 is transporting one to St. Joe's. Engine 14, medic 7, you can cancel.
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0: 45. Out of 45.
1: What traffic?
0: Negative. Traffic is for 2 out of 45. 45 at 45 Civic South, Concilio School, 224 South Sutter. In the parking lot, Hispanic male, 20s, approaching staff, demanding his child. He arrived in a white truck. Units up.
1: Unit.
0: Okay.
1: 47 after this, though.

Engine 4, respond to chest pain. 301A, at 1016, West McClellan Way. Cross streets are between Engannisburg Place and North Vicksburg Place.

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0: 10th and B as in boy, 6 Tom George William 228.
1: 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Clear current 2011 POS document.

0: 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Tough pain and difficulty breathing. 1016 West McClellan across Gettysburg. Madam 45.
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0: 44. Area Fremont Park, 400 North, direction North Sutter SUT. Take us a black female, teens, black hair and a ponytail. Black shirt, beige pants, 44, the RP's purple, 14 Pro Max phone. RP is tracking it and can see the female with the phone. RP met her on the bus and they were hanging out with one another. Next to borrow the phone and then ran off with it. He's going to be a black male, last seen wearing a black sweats, brown shoes. He's watching her. Did you feel?

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1: Green Beltway 6, Lincoln 15012. 10-4. I clear expired 11-30, 2023, 2001 Chevy, out of Galt.

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0: Five 415 over 955 issue 204 East Bianchi, apartment number B as in boy 4, cross of Kenfield. Five with a family at the call location after he was walking by the sidewalk and their dog came out being aggressive. Just advising the second day in a row this has happened. And our B is armed with a baseball bat.
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0: 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He does no longer has a diet, and there's no active 415. 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
1: 10-4.

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Respond to difficulty breathing. LDL 21. At 540 East Oak Street. Cross streets are between S. Garfield Street and South Charity Lane.

0: 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Cross streets are between Grange Avenue and Buena Vista Avenue.
1: 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She disconnected. Any unit, gentlemen?

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1: Hi, 937, the DTC, and I'm UTL. Nobody seems to be flying me down. Let them know I'm on the California side of the DTC.

0: Engine 2, respond to difficulty breathing. 622A, at 521, South San Joaquin Street. Cross streets are between E Church Street and East Hazleton Avenue.
1: Four East Bianchi. If it's 55, you can be 909. Being track 3 is taking the run for engine 2.
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2: 122A at 521 South San Joaquin Street. Cross streets are between E Church Street and East Hazleton Avenue.

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0: 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At 1470 Telegraph Avenue. Cross streets are between Marnell Avenue and Grange Avenue.
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2: 2-55 Chosen Route.
1: 10-4. He's hearing juveniles screaming and someone slamming doors. No mention of weapons.
0: E. At 816 South Coolidge Avenue. Cross streets are between E. Horner Avenue and East Main Street.
3: 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Same traffic.
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1: 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Sergeant, copy.
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2: 10-4. 3, respond to difficulty breathing. 724B, at 1546, East 10th Street. 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

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Been advised of an ex standing on the corner holding a knife and throwing things at passing vehicles. Going to be a white female, 35, last seen on a white blouse, green pants. Any unit, gentlemen?

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1: Four.
0: You will be clearing shortly and then be around.
1: Four. Are you allowing me to go 9-0-9?

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At a 10,555 Thornton Road. Cross streets of between Lonnie Beckway and McNabb Street.

0: Lorraine. Are you able to copy call history 345? It's a welfare check at Bear Creek High School. Student.
1: Lorraine, copy that. We'll be around. Other unit could be 909.

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0: Number 24, that plate comes back clear. It expired 9/26/2024 to a 2009 Lexus. It has a pending out of stop it.
1: Copy, thank you.

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0: 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Her seaport was a 415 Progress, 2133 South Stockton. The base in the call location is Bunnick Mail. For beard, no shirt. 243 and another Hispanic male has him on the ground and he's blood. Any unit, channel 1.
1: Dude, this is kind of full of more UTL.
0: Silver copy, hold for it. So there's UT and Anderson. 735, 731, 733 copy.
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2: 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Per PD, long sleeve V-neck shirt and jeans. She said she's going to be in front of the school now.
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1: 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We'll look around.
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0: 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Respond to stroke. 405 joules. At 2209, Ricardo Circle. Cross streets are between Ricardo Court and Rosemary Lane. Engine 4. Respond to code 2 difficulty breathing. 303E. At 1691, West Wayne Road, number 5. Cross streets are between M. Pershing Avenue and Exit Street. Engine 1. Respond to assault. 703D. At 2133, South Stockton Street. Cross streets are between Gabriel Court and East Street.
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Respond to a yellow C. 147B. At a 10,555 Thornton Road. Cross streets are between Lonnie Beck Way and McNabb Street.

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1: Can you cut out of the beginning, repeat the play? Call, this is an ambulance only. Clear expired 12-2-25 to a 2004 Lexus with a release out of Stockton.

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1: 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Adam 70.
2: 2065 here, certainly at 939 for blocking. Have expedited.
1: Expedited or not expedited?
2: Expedited for blocking.
1: No. 2 Adam 73. 2 Adam 73. 73 in a unit to settle 415F, 7624 Lighthouse Drive, cross of Voyager. 415 with a 922 girlfriend, Kimberly Hernandez, Hispanic and white, female 40s, blue top, blue shorts. The female was 243ing the RP inside of the vehicle. The RP is now out of the vehicle and the female is still sitting in it. It will be a silver 2009 Chrysler Town & Country. The female is known to carry a knife. No knife seen at this time. Unit to 2 Adam 73.
3: 2 Adam 73.

73 and 2 David 63. We also have the female half calling in. I think that the boyfriend, Dante Bullock, black male 52, gray polo and jeans, threw a beer at the RP and grabbed her by the hair. He also has a breakaway knife that's attached to a necklace.

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1: plate 7 Edward Charles Lincoln? 235, I copy 7 Edward Charles Lincoln. I didn't copy the last three.
2: 3040.
1: 10-4, and copy the location is going to be 2145?
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0: 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Engine 1, did you copy?
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1: Got it.

0: 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Channel 41, I'll be called back. 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
1: The order of the vehicle tow coming arriving for mines, AK-938 to tow, but I'm back on top with rotation.
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0: The trend's clear current 2009 Chrysler out of Sacramento. He's currently outside the downtown movie theater. He's going to be in the walkway where the businesses are.
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0: 741-747, RP called back. He's currently outside the downtown movie theater. He's going to be in the walkway where the businesses are.
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Charles 1 to Charles 1. Charles 9, go ahead. 1 to Charles 9. 3 Charles 9, go ahead. I've got a transient walking. It's got some sort of, looks like a bow wrapped around his shoulder, but he's just walking towards you guys. Charles 9, I copy. Charles 1, he didn't seem to pay much attention to what we were doing. I think he's going to walk right on by you guys.

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0: 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Battle 47 or 2 out of 41?
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At 500, East Pine Street, number 1. Cross streets are between Escarfield Street and North Cherokee Lane.

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0: 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Cross streets are between Glen Street and Mitchler Avenue.
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0: Confirming you need a second BLF unit, code 2.
1: The call notes said that there's three individuals in the car with their head against the window. And that's why I asked for the second unit, just in case.
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0: 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We just have Medic 18 nearby. We can get them started for you.
1: Control 1, Medic 20. We're at the location, on scene, unable to locate a vehicle. 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
0: Control 1, Medic 20, we made contact with the battalion chief. He stated that a crew is canceled, no medical. Please show us AOR, cancel all, incoming.
1: Where you are.

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2: Memo and fleet. 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
0: 491 Buick PV Silverado and Yoka. There's three vehicles in a 901 silver SUV and a pickup truck. It's a dark color vehicle. You into assistance checking for injuries?

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0: Can you tell me 1939 XMAX blocking?
1: All right. Chatham 47 prior.
2: Go ahead. Where's it going?
1: 415 at the PD. You know, there's two white males banging on the door. Okay.
2: Sounds good, Taylor.
1: It calls 413.
3: Two, three.
1: It was actually a Dutch Bros at Hammer, but he said the mail left anyway, so... Darn it, along with 55.
3: Okay.
1: 2-3,
3: Charlie.
1: Sheldon Anderson.

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1: Denver.
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0: 1578 Hammertown, 9 William Ida Union 517.
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Central Core Civic North, 211 of a person just occurred, 1321 East Harding Way, across the Sierra Nevada. Advising, he's using a business phone to call. The subject's 243 of him took his bike, running money, and there's still 987. Took any further, any unit, gentlemen?

0: press call 3425425.
1: 21, King 17, 5 in route.
0: Three as well. 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

0: It's about the 211. Our visa, I think, is going to be really a 10. The Hispanic male and two black males, no clothing description. Alley behind the call location.
1: For sure, ma'am.
0: Yeah.

0: Yankee 45. Is there a description of the bike that was taken in that 211?
1: No description of the bike. We're still getting further with the interpreter.

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1: T-45, I got a Hispanic male, black shorts, black shirt, black backpack, and a hat, Northbound Wilson, on a bicycle, and he came out of that alley. He's almost up to Walnut now.
0: South 2027 to copy. 5C at Union Bank, 35 South El Dorado, across the market. Please advise there's a white male. There's floral tank top. Standing inside the back, advising there's a 928. And Channel 1. 10-4, closer 430.
2: Hey there.
0: 43.
2: Sorry, it's going to be the same male from in front of the PD. He's at 5150. You can cancel that call.
0: Perfect.

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1: Hands up for now. I'm circulating the area on Wilson and Bradford. Can you hear the description of the suspect one more time, please?
0: Hispanic male, black shirt, black shorts, hat, and a backpack on a bike last seen northbound Walnut. At your place, can't find a hunter on Channel 1, 1421 East Harding.
2: Yankee 45, he stopped at the smoke shop. Our unit's almost there now. I don't know if it's related or not.
3: Everyone, confirm the RP is inside the smoke shop.

0: Yankee 45. Can I get that King Unit on 2?
1: Copy, going to 2.
0: Yeah, I know that guy was standing next to the bike, but he's not the one that rode up on it. I'll let you know if the other guy comes out of the store or not. But that is the right bike that's in front of you. That guy was standing next to it.
1: There's two. There's a black one, there's a blue one.
0: The one that's inside the fence is the one I saw the guy leave the area from.
1: Copy. There's two bikes inside the fence. I'll just stand by. And confirming the guy...
0: Stay on two.
2: Confirm, he's possibly behind the laundry business.
3: Behind the laundry business, nobody's here. And the owners of the business that he was at said he walked off and left.
1: Okay.

0: 23 to King 17. We have no victim. We have nothing yet, no.
1: Can you repeat? Yeah, 243, there's no victim. I copy, thank you.

0: 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You keyed up the jet traffic? Adam 41 and 45 prior to your message.
1: 45. 41.
0: 245. Vincent Charter School, 2050 West Lane, cross of Ronald, student Xavier Gallegos. Email 50s, gray hair. Tank top, black tights and black Crocs. No.
1: Go ahead and show me around to that, 243.
0: Okay.
1: Just

0: Thank you, 22.
1: Really good, 22.
0: Sure, 2 out of 31 at the ICU County Hospital.
1: 10-4.

0: 21.
1: 21?
0: Ticket 43 on 2.
1: You have 43?
0: Copy, go ahead.
1: 1047?
2: You said 27, go ahead.
1: I think copy culture 433 for a 273.
0: Oral, thanks up. Nah, he didn't want to give us any information. He said he couldn't talk to us without his lawyer. He's wearing a tank top with like skulls and flowers on it.
3: Yeah, he's over here being a problem at the bank. We're handling it. I was hoping he had his name, but that's fine. We'll get it.
0: He's going to give it to us, and then I believe all his bracelets from the hospital. I'll say John Doe as well.
3: Yeah, with all that. All right, well, thanks. Any questions?
0: Sorry, I'll do that quicker.

0: 14 route last turn.
1: Yeah, 12, 18, 14 on the watch, I got cattail.
2: Yeah, 60 Griffin route.
1: We're at 56 left.
2: 56 copy.

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2: 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White male, older, gray hair, latching wearing a dark blue. I need a channel one.

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2: Carry on, 55.
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1: 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Squad 9's gonna be AOR.

0: one, Engine 7's on scene. There's two vehicles involved. 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Engine 7 can handle. 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
0: 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You can show me AOR. 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

0: 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Can you show me on at 1830 Coastline?
1: 1830, what's the street? You're cutting out.
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0: I don't need to return. Can you memo in 6 Edward King Lincoln 194 and record 4?
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1: 38, I can get up.

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0: 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Cross streets are between W. Swaying Road and Douglas Road.
1: Final 47.
2: 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And I believe Bob are holding in a feather, 913 Williams, 592.
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2: Copy.
1: Thanks for creating copies. Any 51 report not yet taken. Taken from A and Jefferson sometime after this morning. White, Chevy, Astro, Van 9, Nora, Adams, Frank, 969, Austria, 468, dispatch code 1454.

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West Mendocino Avenue. Cross streets are between Delaware Avenue and Plymouth Road.

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1: CBO
0: 2 on 28 Call Street, 468. I believe that vehicle is reported stolen this morning. Are they saying they located the vehicle?
1: No. I have to call back to confirm.
0: Copy. I believe 2 Charles 1 took the 10851 this morning. I just wanted to confirm that this isn't the second RO or someone else trying to call it in stolen again.
1: Call back to confirm.
0: How much I appreciate it. Could you?

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0: Viper, can you show myself in Bike 599?
2: Yeah, I'm good,
0: Remember when Tennessee license plate 73565 9 Tom?

0: Engine 2. Respond to fall. 602G. At its 144 Moin Quoc Lane, number 433. Cross streets are between E Market Street and Chung Hwa Lane.
1: Yeah, 42. 42? He's not 987. He's requesting a 914. Okay, copy. Thank you.
2: We went over to Cal 3617 Jagger. The fire alarm is going off. The resident is aware of it. He's on his way home. There's no problem, no fire, but he's going to reset the alarm if anybody else calls it in.
3: 10-413. And coon out. 10-4 engine 2.

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0: 7674 923 Panic Alarm, Bird Creek West, 5720 Haven Crest. 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

0: This is Jefferson 37 for 415 out there. Request hammering Kelly or be just witness a Hispanic male. Confirm 5 with their passenger, a Hispanic or Asian female. Black gray Jaguar, partial plate of David Robert 2. Or left seen or found. Kelly, can you chill?
1: Region 14 and route.
0: Very useful.
1: And all of us.

All cars, 10 a copy of 3021 report, not yet taken. Vehicle taken, parked north, 2293 East Lindsay last night. It's going to be a black 2013 Hyundai Sonata with a license of 9, David William, 12334 80, dispatch clear at 1517.

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At 975 S. Claremont Avenue. Cross streets are between Windsor Drive and York Street.

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0: Okay. 0 0 0 0 0 0 0 0 0 0 0 0 0 0 0 0 0 0 0 0 0 0 0 0 0 0 0 0 0 0 0 0 0 0 0 0 0 0 0 0 0 0 0 0 0 0 0 0 0 0 0 0 0 0 0 0 0 0 0 0 0 0 0 0 0 0 0 0 0 0 0 0 0 0 0 0 0 0 0 0 0 0 0 0 0 0 0 0 0 0 0 0 0 0 0 0 0 0 0 0 0 0 0 0 0 0 0 0 0 0 0 0 0 0 0 0 0 0 0 0 0 0 0 0 0 0 0 0 0 0 0 0 0 0 0 0 0 0 0 0 0 0 0 0 0 0 0 0 0 0 0 0 0 0 0 0 0 0 0 0 0 0 0 0 0

Engine 2034, and Battalion 2011. Respond to drowning. LEQ 14, at 1550, South Nose Avenue. Cross streets are between W. Kettleman Lane and Sand Creek Drive.

0: 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Respond to chest pain. 601B. At 1319 North Madison Street. Cross streets are between W. Vine Street and West Willow Street.
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National Post with 3725, that copy of the call, 965A, Park North from the Children's Home at 430 North Pilgrim. 965A will be Jezbrina Moore, 12 years old, black sweatshirt, gray sweat, left 922 with two other residents. 3725 is call 3497-497.

0: callers. 3 Adam 42 and out to a 243 Civic North. 2219 Franklin, unit 2-1.
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Central Counties of Hospital 502 Drive, Lakeview East, El Dorado, and Robin Hood. It's going to be a light blue or gray El Camino with a license 1-Edward-26301. Weaving in and out of lanes is left being southbound. Leave for Vertical 2503 to touch clear at 1531.

0: 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Flight watches. The bin's going to be 19 Union, Adam 662. 15 Adam 051827.
1: Clear expired 62-2505 Acura, release at Lodi.
0: And can you memo in 8 George Boy, John 810 also? Thank you.
1: 10-4, that plate comes back clear. 10-4.

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At a 504 North Bank Court. Number 102. 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

0: what we come for.
1: Hey, the 76, I copy at code 48429 Mariners. Just for info, I did speak to Donna. She advised that her autistic son's the only one that spoke to 987.
2: We copy. There's no 415, and nobody's answering the front door. We're going to be clearing here shortly.
1: Okay.

0: 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Any other gentleman?
1: Twenty-two,
0: use
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0: Thanks very much. One five over 91 San Joaquin and Weber. Other party is refusing to exchange. Hope he's going to be in a grave. That is another.
1: Squad 9 control 1. SO is requesting you continue to stage. They're still clearing the scene. Correction, clearing the residence.
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0: for Top One, 5CW in the area, Sharpcourt and Park Lane. Good morning. Any yet, gentlemen?
1: Zero 46. 146, Emily Clayton, 8 Sam Lincoln, Charles, 500.
0: Fired 42423, 14 Hyundai out of Stockton, pending master out of Stockton.
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3: 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Cross streets are between N. Harrisburg Place and North Williamsburg Place.
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0: Olson and Bishop. Black Corvette 19 Nissan. Plate comes back clear, current 20 Honda out of Saucon.

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1: 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Charles Union is clear.
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0: 5-5 Bear Creek West, Trinity and Lacola. On Rogue, Niger, Boy Panther, M5, via blackmail, smoking marijuana, last seen westbound in your chart.
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2: 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Cross streets are between Bodega Lane and Hennard Avenue.
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At 4707 Kenfield Road, number 119. 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
1: Yeah,
0: sorry, 945, we're unconscious, J, sorry, female. Just, have him check on her. Engine 12, control on DF traffic.

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LDL 18. At 215, South Pleasant Avenue. Cross streets are between W. Walnut Street and West Lodi Avenue.

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0: This is confirmed. The communication line, if there's a message, we can either get out of the way. I can show us that way.

Engine 2, respond to difficulty breathing. 621C, at 545 W Sonora Street. Cross streets are between S. Lincoln Street and South Harrison Street.

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1: Just good. 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Customer just came in the beauty salon. So two black males tried to 211 him, pull off a necklace. They're armed with guns. 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
0: 357.
1: 777.
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0: 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Cross streets are between E Oak Street and East Park Street.
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2: Three David, okay. 52, we're going to be out with our victim. 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